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6: Increasing clouds for tonight, a shower possible as well. Temperatures running in the 30s to lower 40s. Then Tuesday, a chilly and wet day. We're looking at periods of rain throughout the day, steadiest during the afternoon and evening. Highs only in the 40s to near 50. Then partly sunny skies Wednesday, a spotty shower. Temperatures in the 60s to near 70 south, cooler to the north. Mostly sunny skies Thursday, more rain expected Friday. I'm CBS 13 meteorologist Ryan Munn.
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3: Increasing clouds for tonight, a shower possible as well. Temperatures running in the 30s to lower 40s. Then Tuesday, a chilly and wet day. We're looking at periods of rain throughout the day, steadiest during the afternoon and evening. Highs only in the 40s to near 50. Then partly sunny skies Wednesday, a spotty shower. Temperatures in the 60s to near 70 south, cooler to the north. Mostly sunny skies Thursday, more rain expected Friday. I'm CBS 13 meteorologist Ryan Munn.
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2: Increasing clouds for tonight. A shower possible as well. Temperatures running in the 30s to lower 40s. Then Tuesday, a chilly and wet day. We're looking at periods of rain throughout the day, steadiest during the afternoon and evening. Highs only in the 40s to near 50. Then partly sunny skies Wednesday. A spotty shower. Temperatures in the 60s to near 70 south. Cooler to the north. Mostly sunny skies Thursday. More rain expected Friday. I'm CBS 13 meteorologist Ryan Munn.
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7: Increasing clouds for tonight, a shower possible as well. Temperatures running in the 30s to lower 40s. Then Tuesday, a chilly and wet day. We're looking at periods of rain throughout the day, steadiest during the afternoon.

0: and evening, highs only in the 40s to near 50. Then partly sunny skies Wednesday, a spotty shower, temperatures in the 60s to near 70 south, cooler to the north, mostly sunny skies Thursday, more rain expected Friday. I'm CBS 13 meteorologist Ryan Munn.
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2: Mainly cloudy skies overnight, a shower possible as well. Temperatures running in the 30s to lower 40s. Then Tuesday, we'll see periods of rain. A chilly, wet day is expected. The steadiest rain during the afternoon and evening. Highs only topping out in the 40s to near 50. Then Wednesday, partly sunny skies, a spotty shower. Temperatures in the 60s to near 70 south, 50s to the north. Mostly sunny skies Thursday. More rain expected Friday. I'm CBS 13 meteorologist Ryan Munn.
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3: Mainly cloudy skies overnight, a shower possible as well. Temperatures running in the 30s to lower 40s. Then Tuesday, we'll see periods of rain. A chilly, wet day is expected. The steadiest rain during the afternoon and evening. Highs only topping out in the 40s to near 50. Then Wednesday, partly sunny skies, a spotty shower. Temperatures in the 60s to near 70 south, 50s to the north. Mostly sunny skies Thursday. More rain expected Friday. I'm CBS 13 meteorologist Ryan Munn.
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3: Mainly cloudy skies overnight, a shower possible as well. Temperatures running in the 30s to lower 40s. Then Tuesday, we'll see periods of rain. A chilly, wet day is expected. The steadiest rain during the afternoon and evening. Highs only topping out in the 40s to near 50. Then Wednesday, partly sunny skies, a spotty shower. Temperatures in the 60s to near 70 south, 50s to the north. Mostly sunny skies Thursday. More rain expected Friday. I'm CBS 13 meteorologist Ryan Munn.
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4: 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Well, I finished the book in one night anyway, so I win, Patty. I also got $200 in bonus bets just for betting $10.

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8: Mainly cloudy skies overnight, a shower possible as well. Temperatures running in the 30s to lower 40s. Then Tuesday, we'll see periods of rain. A chilly, wet day is expected. The steadiest rain during the afternoon and evening. Highs only topping out in the 40s to near 50. Then Wednesday, partly sunny skies, a spotty shower. Temperatures in the 60s to near 70 south, 50s to the north. Mostly sunny skies Thursday. More rain expected Friday. I'm CBS 13 meteorologist Ryan Munn.
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7: Mainly cloudy skies overnight, a shower possible as well. Temperatures running in the 30s to lower 40s. Then Tuesday, we'll see periods of rain. A chilly, wet day is expected. The steadiest rain during the afternoon and evening. Highs only topping out in the 40s to near 50. Then Wednesday, partly sunny skies, a spotty shower. Temperatures in the 60s to near 70s south, 50s to the north. Mostly sunny skies Thursday. More rain expected Friday. I'm CBS 13 meteorologist Ryan Munn.
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6: Mainly cloudy skies overnight, a shower possible as well. Temperatures running in the 30s to lower 40s. Then Tuesday, we'll see periods of rain. A chilly, wet day is expected. The steadiest rain during the afternoon and evening. Highs only topping out in the 40s to near 50. Then Wednesday, partly sunny skies, a spotty shower. Temperatures in the 60s to near 70 south, 50s to the north. Mostly sunny skies Thursday, more rain expected Friday. I'm CBS 13 meteorologist Ryan Munn.
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12: Grab the raincoat for today. We are expecting a steady rain all day long, with the heaviest rain coming down towards the afternoon and through the evening. High temperatures

On Tuesday, we'll run into the upper 40s and low 50s. Winds will be out of the northeast around 10 miles per hour, gusting up to 25. Rain will continue overnight as lows drop down to the 40s and low 50s. Rain will end very early Wednesday morning.

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3: Grab the raincoat for today. We are expecting a steady rain all day long, with the heaviest rain coming down towards the afternoon and through the evening. High temperatures on Tuesday will run into the upper 40s and low 50s. Winds will be out of the northeast around 10 miles per hour, gusting up to 25. Rain will continue overnight as lows drop down to the 40s and low 50s. Rain will end very early Wednesday morning before sunrise, and we will turn partly sunny throughout your Wednesday with a spot shower possible as highs run into the 60s and near 70 degrees. I'm CBS 13 meteorologist Emily Santum.
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6: Grab the raincoat for today. We are expecting a steady rain all day long, with the heaviest rain coming down towards the afternoon and through the evening. High temperatures on Tuesday will run into the upper 40s and low 50s. Winds will be out of the northeast around 10 miles per hour, gusting up to 25. Rain will continue overnight as lows drop down to the 40s and low 50s. Rain will end very early Wednesday morning before sunrise, and we will turn partly sunny throughout your Wednesday with a spot shower possible as highs run into the 60s and near 70 degrees. I'm CBS 13 meteorologist Emily Santum.
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4: Grab the raincoat for today. We are expecting a steady rain all day long, with the heaviest rain coming down towards the afternoon and through the evening. High temperatures on Tuesday will run into the upper 40s and low 50s. Winds will be out of the northeast around 10 miles per hour, gusting up to 25. Rain will continue overnight as the lows drop down to the 40s and low 50s. Rain will end very early Wednesday morning before sunrise, and we will turn partly sunny throughout your Wednesday with a spot shower possible as highs run into the 60s and near 70 degrees. I'm CBS 13 meteorologist Emily Santum.
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10: Grab the raincoat for today. We are expecting a steady rain all day long, with the heaviest rain coming down towards the afternoon and through the evening. High temperatures on Tuesday will run into the upper 40s and low 50s. Winds will be out of the northeast around 10 miles per hour, gusting up to 25. Rain will continue overnight as lows drop down to the 40s and low 50s. Rain will end very early Wednesday morning before sunrise, and we will turn partly sunny throughout your Wednesday with a spot shower possible as highs run into the 60s and near 70 degrees. I'm CBS 13 meteorologist Emily Santum.
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4: Grab the raincoat for today. We are expecting a steady rain all day long, with the heaviest rain coming down towards the afternoon and through the evening. High temperatures on Tuesday will run into the upper 40s and low 50s. Winds will be out of the northeast around 10 miles per hour, gusting up to 25. Rain will continue overnight as lows drop down to the 40s and low 50s. Rain will end very early Wednesday morning before sunrise, and we will turn partly sunny throughout your Wednesday with a spot shower possible as highs run into the 60s and near 70 degrees. I'm CBS 13 meteorologist Emily Santum.
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10: Rain continues overnight tonight, wrapping

0: up very early Wednesday morning. Temperatures will also stay into the 40s and low 50s overnight, warming up to the 60s and near 70 degrees heading into Wednesday. Wednesday, look for partly sunny conditions with a chance for a spot shower. It will be the coolest over the mountains throughout the day, too, into the 50s. Winds will be out of the west around 5 miles per hour. We'll stay dry heading into Thursday with temperatures into the 50s. I'm CBS 13 meteorologist Emily Santum.
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6: Here's your Whoopi forecast on Whoopi 100.9.
7: Rain continues overnight tonight, wrapping up very early Wednesday morning. Temperatures will also stay into the 40s and low 50s overnight, warming up to the 60s and near 70 degrees heading into Wednesday. Wednesday, look for partly sunny conditions with a chance for a spot shower. It will be the coolest over the mountains throughout the day, too, into the 50s. Winds will be out of the west around 5 miles per hour. We'll stay dry heading into Thursday with temperatures into the 50s. I'm CBS 13 meteorologist Emily Santum.
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10: Rain continues overnight tonight, wrapping up very early Wednesday morning. Temperatures will also stay into the 40s and low 50s overnight, warming up to the 60s and near 70 degrees heading into Wednesday. Wednesday, look for partly sunny conditions with a chance for a spot shower. It will be the coolest over the mountains throughout the day, too, into the 50s. Winds will be out of the west around 5 miles per hour. We'll stay dry heading into Thursday with temperatures into the 50s. I'm CBS 13 meteorologist Emily Santum.
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11: Rain continues overnight tonight, wrapping up very early Wednesday morning. Temperatures will also stay into the 40s and low 50s overnight, warming up to the 60s near 70 degrees heading into Wednesday. Wednesday, look for partly sunny conditions with a chance for a spot shower. It will be the coolest over the mountains throughout the day too, into the 50s. Winds will be out of the west around 5 miles per hour. We'll stay dry heading into Thursday with temperatures into the 50s. I'm CBS 13 meteorologist Emily Santum.
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7: Here's your Whoopi forecast on Whoopi 100.9.
8: Rain continues overnight tonight, wrapping up very early Wednesday morning. Temperatures will also stay into the 40s and low 50s overnight, warming up to the 60s and near 70 degrees heading into Wednesday. Wednesday, look for partly sunny conditions with a chance for a spot shower. It will be the coolest over the mountains throughout the day too, into the 50s. Winds will be out of the west around 5 miles per hour. We'll stay dry heading into Thursday with temperatures into the 50s. I'm CBS 13 meteorologist Emily Santum.
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6: More rain and cool temperatures tonight. Lows will settle in the 40s. Look for areas of fog. Clouds and fog will break to some sun on Wednesday. It's a nice afternoon with temps getting a boost back into the 60s to near 70 degrees. Full sunshine on Thursday. It's not quite as warm. Temps will be in the mid to upper 50s. Friday, some more rain moves in. It's cool again with highs in the 50s. I'm CBS 13 Chief Meteorologist Charlie Lopresti.
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6: More rain and cool temperatures tonight. Lows will settle in the 40s. Look for areas of fog. Clouds and fog will break to some sun on Wednesday. It's a nice afternoon with temps getting a boost back into the 60s to near 70 degrees. Full sunshine on Thursday. It's not quite as warm. Temps will be in the mid to upper 50s. Friday, some more rain moves in. It's cool again with highs in the 50s. I'm CBS 13 Chief Meteorologist Charlie Lopresti.
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4: More rain and cool temperatures tonight. Lows will settle in the 40s. Look for areas of fog. Clouds and fog will break to some sun on Wednesday. It's a nice afternoon with temps getting a boost back into the 60s to near 70 degrees. Full sunshine on Thursday. It's not quite as warm. Temps will be in the mid to upper 50s. Friday, some more rain moves in. It's cool again with highs in the 50s. I'm CBS 13 Chief Meteorologist Charlie Lopresti.
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